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3: Allô, me da du ti.
1: Nemi ka fo moi.
3: Tanjan mi do bi do bi ko radio di do fi de kanu.
1: Eh.
3: You don't know the last of the song of Smakranagan.
1: Eh,
3: now, who can be to me? I can be able to actually do friends or we could do when doing the daga. You know, when we're in good on the table, but come with us. No, not going to come in. I can hope you have been with it. Oh, you dad or that super super Nicola. Get a new CCD edition to find it on you. Please do money. Friendly, I'm better at it. Wait to be.
1: And then you go to the house. 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
2: mara ho do ti ne mi kare bon nou
1: bien fi an ay
2: yelo yelo ya sen ta kotume sin klavik bojo
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1: bojo eh eh
2: I'm not sure if you're a kid. I doubt all given the letter a ladder dancer. In the missing, two grand, the demon, two grand of fire, what do I mean? He made more to my doubt of his town. He demanded to stick it in for 2 years. He clung on to my wife, I doubt of it. Come in the sunny sea. Now do things, and I tell me.
1: Hey, don't make a cat of when this on we don't we?
4: Hello?
1: Let me take a for more.
4: Flora.
1: Flora, Duti.
4: Hello, Agbani.
1: Eh, Nisia?
4: Agbani.
1: Agbani, Flora. Eh, Mino, Mina, can hold him, you.
4: Eh, I'm going to go to the house.
1: Allô?
4: Agbo.
1: Agbo, merci, t'as rendez-vous. Donc, on va vous

Alok mwa ho, kumo inran valoun, to gache da ho la ho e karen benen to chou.